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1: This is a game. Whatever I play to you, you play back to me. 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